0: SR.
1: Liebt euch.
0: Liebt euch.
2: 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I know sometimes things may not always make sense to you right now. 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

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That's when I knew that your heart was scarring. 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
1: 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It's Khalid.
2: Weekend. Oh, I need your love.

Das Ding. 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Not today, not tomorrow.

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AP, Michael Friedman, my friend's cooler. Primary soda resale, face stupid. I would never love my life on a computer. IG, I get you life for a chickaboo ya. Boy, power to ya. 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Why you always in the mirror more than